hope life treats you kind, and I hope that you have all that you ever dreamed of, and I wish you joy and happiness.

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And everybody knew you didn't give no lip to Big John.

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He didn't say much, he was kind of quiet and shy. And if you spoke at all, you just said hi to Big John. Somebody said he came from New Orleans, where he got in a fight over a Cajun queen, and a crashing blow from a huge right hand sent a Louisiana fella to the promised land, Big John.

At the bottom of the mine when a timber cracked and men started crying. 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Through the dust and the smoke of this man-made hell walked a giant of a man that the miners knew well, grabbed a sagging timber and gave out with a groan, and like a giant oak tree just stood there alone.

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And now there's only one left down there to save Big John. With Jackson timbers, they started back down. Then came that rumble way down in the ground. And as smoke and gas belched out of that mine, everybody knew it was the end of the line for Big John.

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These few words are written on that stand. At the bottom of this mine lies a big, big man. Big John.

Western Seaboard. 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There's a speed zone ahead, but all right, I don't see a cop in sight. 6 days on the road and I'm gonna make it home tonight. I got me 10 forward gears and a George Overdrive.

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0: All right, Merle Haggard there. Mama Tried, 6 Days on the Road, Dave Dudley, Big Bad John, Jimmy Dean, Harper Valley, PTA, Jeannie C. Riley, Ring of Fire, Johnny Cash, King of the Road, Roger Miller. Starting off the set, part of the set was 16 Tons, Merle Travis. We also had from favorite guy from Richmond, Connie Francis, R.L. Lee, and Dolly Parton's I Will Always Love You. All right. We got more music, as always, after some messages. So a message from our community bulletin board. The Centennial Singer Spring Concert, Enter with Song, takes place on Saturday, June 6th at 7:30 p.m. at Log College Middle School, located at 730 Norristown Road in Warminster. Enjoy a variety of music, including classical, folk, jazz, choral, spiritual, show tunes, and patriotic numbers. There will be a free, yes, that's free, cookie buffet and raffle baskets as well. There is no charge to attend, although donations are welcome. For more information, please visit CentennialSingersWarminster.com or visit them out on Facebook, or check them out on Facebook, yeah. Facebook, very cool. I went to Centennial School District, so I did choir. I didn't do these, you know, the singers, but if you're interested in all types of music, it seems, they even have some folk, like country stuff too, which is interesting. Very cool. If you want to listen to, yeah, all this different types of music as or musical enthusiast, go do it at Law College Middle School. All right. A few more messages here. We'll get right back to the music. I'm Jess Mason. This is Country Gold Classics here on RDV.
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They're open Monday through Saturday from 5 a.m. to 8 p.m. and Sunday from 6 a.m. to 7 p.m. They feature dozens of varieties of donuts, including filled, rings, and crullers, along with their Yumsters donut holes. They also carry coffee rolls, monster donuts, and their Big Kahuna, a donut that can feed 10 people. Bagels and breakfast sandwiches are also available. 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

running wild. 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They ought to take a rope and hang me high from a high.

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Some gal would giggle and I'd get red, and some guy'd laugh and I'd bust his head. 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My fists got hard, my wits got keen. Roamed from town to town to hide my shame. But I made me a vow to the moon and stars, I'd search the honky-tonks and bars and kill that man that gave me that awful name. Well, it was Gatlinburg in mid-July, and I'd just hit town and my throat was dry. I thought I'd stop and have myself a brew at an old saloon on a street of mud. There at a table, dealing stud, sat the dirty mangy dog that named me Sue. Well, I knew that snake was my own sweet dad from a worn-out picture that my mother'd had. And I knew that scar on his cheek and his evil eye. He was big and bent and gray and old. And I looked at him and my blood ran cold. And I said, my name is Sue. How do you do? How are you gonna die? Yeah, that's what I told him. Well, I hit him hard right between the eyes, and he went down, but to my surprise, come up with a knife and cut off a piece of my ear. But I busted a chair right across his teeth, and we crashed through the wall and into the street, kicking and a-gouging in the mud and the blood and the beard. I tell you, I've fought tougher men, but I really can't remember when. He kicked like a mule and he bit like a crocodile. I heard him laugh and then I heard him cuss, and he went for his gun and I pulled mine first. He stood there looking at me and I saw him smile. He said, son, this world is rough, and if a man's gonna make it, he's gotta be tough. And I know I wouldn't be there to help you along. So I give you that name and I said goodbye. I knew you'd have to get tough or die. And it's that name that helped to make you strong. Yeah. He said, now you just fought one hell of a fight, and I know you hate me and you got the right to kill me now, and I wouldn't blame you if you do. But you ought to thank me before I die for the gravel in your guts and the spit in the eye, because I'm the that named you Sue. Yeah, what could I do? What could I do? I got all choked up and I threw down my gun, called him a paw and he called me a son, and I come away with a different point of view. And I think about him now and then, every time I try and every time I win. And if I ever have a son, I think I'm gonna name him Bill or George, anything but Sue. I still ain't that man. All right, thank you very much. Just before we ask the Statler brothers to come back out, we'd like to ask the Carter family and Carl to help us out on a fine spiritual that we've got a lot of requests to do. Peace in the Valley.

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0: Jackson, Johnny Cash, and June Carter Cash. And starting off the set, Chug-a-Lug, Roger Miller. More music, as always, after some messages. 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The Marsville Free Libraries Book Sale takes place Thursday through Monday, June 4th through the 8th, during normal business hours. 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Very cool. I might actually go to this book sale. I did get a library card. It was been years and years and years since I gotten one. And I actually have been reading this series that I was like kind of hemming and hawing about. I was like, eh, I don't know if I want to read it. Started reading the first book. I was like, why did I not read this beforehand? So if you're interested in books and reading as much as I am and book sales, go do it at the Marsville Free Library. All right. A few more messages here. We'll get right back to the music. I'm Jess Mason. This is Country Gold Classics here on RDEV.
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Sorry about that. Okay, that was Wolverton Mountain, Claude King. I've got a tiger by the tail, Buck Owens. I've been everywhere, Hank Snow. A boy named Sue, Johnny Cash. Dang me, Roger Miller. Sorry, Okie from Muskogee, Emerald Haggard. Act Naturally, Buck Owens. Flowers on the Wall, Statler Brothers, Jack.

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Well, I guess I look different too, 'cause time changes everything. I wonder what they'll say.

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Skip-a-rope, skip-a-rope. Just listen to your children while they play. 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

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Daddy sang bass,

0: Right there, that was Johnny Cash, Daddy Sang Bass, Stand By Your Man, Tammy Wynette, Skip a Rope, Henson Cargill, 500 Miles Away From Home, Bobby Bear, Ode to Billy Joe, Bobby Gentry, Me and Bobby McGee, Roger Miller, Folsom Prison Blues, Johnny Cash, and D-I-V-O-R-C-E, Divorce, Tammy Wynette started off the set. We also had a request from favorite people in Franconia, George Jones, You Gotta Be My Baby. A few more messages here. We'll get right back to the music. We got a little bit left in the show tonight. Message from our community bulletin board. The Historical Society of Montgomery County will hold a Memorial Day commemoration on Saturday, May 23rd at 10 a.m. at Montgomery Cemetery, located at 1 Hartranft Avenue in Norristown. Speakers will discuss the lives and legacies of Civil War Generals Hancock, Hartranft, and others. Ceremonies will include folly, fire, scattering of rose petals, and wreath laying. There is no charge to attend. For more information, please call 610-272-0297 or email contact at hsmcpa.org. Very cool. Yeah, but tomorrow morning, if you'd like to go to the Historical Society of Montgomery County for a Memorial Day commemoration, go do it. All right. Few more messages here. We're going to get right back to the music. I'm Jess Mason. This is Country Gold Classics here on RDEV.
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As you know, I rode a freight train north to Detroit City. And after all these years, I find that I've just been wasting my time. So I just think I'll take my foolish pride and put it on a southbound freight and ride. Go on back to the loved ones, the ones that I left waiting so far behind.

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0: I Don't Want to Play House. Does My Ring Hurt Your Finger, Charlie Pride. Blue Bayou, Linda Ronstadt. You Ain't Woman Enough, Loretta Lynn. Walk On By, Leroy Van Dyke. Abilene, George Hamilton IV. Don't Come Home A-Drinkin', Loretta Lynn. Girl on the Billboard, Del Reeves. Detroit City, Bobby Bear. And start off the set is Sea of Heartbreak, Don Gibson. We're going to end the night with a few songs, but after some messages. 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Trees, Please is the topic of the Churchville Nature Center's walk on Sunday, May 31st at 11 a.m. This walk is designed for all ages and will involve hands-on activities while on the trail. 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Very cool. That time of year where the trees are in bloom, or blooming sort of, with our weather that we've had. But if you'd like to go on a nature walk, the Churchville Nature Center, beautiful place there, go do it. All right. Got a few more messages here, but I'm going to say my goodbye here. My name is Jess Mason. This is Country Gold Classics here on RDV every Friday from 7 to 10 when I don't have subs. But anyway, I'm here most Fridays to play the great country classics for you, and I love doing it, and I hope you love listening to it. So keep on coming back every Friday. I guess stay dry this weekend. It's going to be a wet one out there. But also stay happy, stay healthy, stay kind to each other. Ohiva, good night and goodbye, and celebrating all the fallen soldiers that we have on Memorial Day. So thank you all for your service. So I will be back next Friday, as I said. Good night, everyone.
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A good evening to you. This is Bill Howard's Music Box on the Radio Delaware Valley Network. We start the hour with Percy Faith and his orchestra and 500 Miles, followed by the Reconos Singers and O Lonesome Me, and the Sound Symposium and Darling, Be Home Soon. I'm Bill Howard, and I'll be here till 1 a.m. this morning, bringing you the sound of beautiful music on RDV-FM.

0: John Fox and his London Studio Orchestra and IOU. Before that, we heard Simon Park and his orchestra, All You Need Is Love, and Lex Diosdado and his orchestra, Even the Nights Are Better. 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

Manuel and the Music of the Mountains and Sailing. Before that, we heard the 50 Guitars of Tommy Garrett, When My Blue Moon Turns to Gold, Tony Hatch, Hopelessly Devoted to You, Nick Engman and his orchestra, All I Ever Need Is You, and Ronnie Aldridge and his two pianos with the London Festival Orchestra and It's Impossible. This is Bill Howard's Music Box on RDVFM. 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

the Long Jane Symphonette, in the Arms of Love. Before that, we heard Paul Marriott and his orchestra in La Bamba, and the Cascading Strings, conducted by Johnny Gregory and Ebb Tide. From the RDV Community Bulletin Board, make a hanging beaded mobile at the Abington Library on Tuesday, June 16th, from 6:30 to 8 p.m. This event is open to teens and adults. 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

the Royal Philharmonic Orchestra, and the 59th Street Bridge Song, or Feeling Groovy. Before that, we heard Billy Vaughan, Sail Along, Silvery Moon, Glenn Long, Say You, Say Me, and Caravelli, and Woman in Love. 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

0: heard Gamford and his orchestra and Skokian. Before that, we heard the Romantic Strings, What Are You Doing the Rest of Your Life? Frank Purcell, Take a Chance on Me. Terry Baxter Orchestra and Yesterday, and the Living Strings, conducted by Johnny Douglas, and I Don't Hurt Anymore. 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

0: This portion of our programming day is underwritten by Protect Our Youth from Steroids, also known as POISE, a registered 501c3 nonprofit dedicated to calling out individuals and organizations that promote and glorify steroid use to our young people. POISE has been involved in getting legislation passed at the state and federal level that has successfully helped push back on those promoting steroid use. Protect Our Youth from Steroids is an official endorser of the Rodchenkoff Anti-Doping Act that is now federal law. POISE founder Al Thompson gives presentations at no charge on the dangers of steroid use and about those who promote steroids to our high school student athletes and other groups around the country. For more information on having Al Thompson speak at your school or group, or if you want to learn how you can help, please email protectouryouthfromsteroids@aol.com or visit poise.org. 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

George Greeley and his orchestra, and Lost in Love. Before that, we heard the 101 Strings Orchestra, We May Never Love Like This Again, Seven Liebeck Orchestra and Dear Father, Arthur Greenslade and his orchestra, Blue Eyes Crying in the Rain, and Raymond Lefevre and Bridge Over Troubled Water. This is Bill Howard's Music Box on RDBFM. 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

0: Frank Chatfield and his orchestra, and Tell Me That You Love Me Tonight. Before that, we heard Tony Mottola and orchestra, You Make Me Feel Brand New, Ferranti and Teicher with orchestra conducted by Nick Perito and Hare, Andre Castellanos and Moment to Moment, and Hugo Winterhalter and his orchestra and Something to Remember You By. From the RDV Community Bulletin Board, the Historical Society of Hilltown Township's open house will take place on Sunday, June 14th from 1:30 to 4 p.m. The presentation, Rollo Coaster to Ruin Retail, begins at 2 o'clock with Bill Stahl discussing the early days of Woolgrove Park and the changes during its lifetime. There is no charge to attend, although donations are appreciated. The event will take place at the circa 1800 Strasburger Farmstead, located at 407 Keystone Drive in Sellersville. For more information, you can visit hilltownhistory.org. 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
1: He was just a teenager when his father died in a robbery. 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He imagined a world of truth, justice, and the American way. Through his loss,

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Julia Martini and his orchestra and The Sweetest Sound. Before that, we heard Lawrence Welk and his orchestra, The End of the World, Sergio Raphael Orchestra, Come Softly to Me, and the London Promenade Orchestra, A Whole New World. This is Bill Howard's Music Box on RDBFM. 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

0: a medley for Frank Duvall and his Rainbow Strings, In the Shade of the Old Apple Tree, Annie Laurie, and Listen to the Mockingbird. Before that, we heard Reg Owen and his orchestra with The Song in My Heart, Richard Heyman and the Symphony Orchestra and Melody of Love, Nelson Riddle, My One and Only Love, and Madhavani, Games That Lovers Play. From the RDV Community Bulletin Board, the Centennial Singers Spring Concert, Enter with Song, takes place on Saturday, June the 6th at 7:30 p.m. at the Lollick College Middle School, located at 730 Northtown Road in Warminster. Enjoy a variety of music, including classical, folk, jazz, choral, spiritual, show tunes, and patriotic numbers. 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For more information, you can visit CentennialSingersWarminster.com or check them out on Facebook. 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
1: He played in 6 World Series and was elected to the Hall of Fame. Oh. 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But the best quality of Jackie Robinson's life was his character. 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

David Rose and his orchestra, None But the Lily Heart. Before that, we heard Ronnie Binge and his orchestra, When I Grow Too Old to Dream, Paul Weston and his orchestra, My Silent Love, Jackie Gleason, I Only Have Eyes for You, and Robert Farnon and his orchestra, The Twelfth of Never. This is Bill Howard's Music Box on RDV-FM. Let's return to more beautiful music.

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Before that, we heard Fausto Papetti, Smoke Gets in Your Eyes, and Herbert Rabin and his orchestra and East the Sun. From the RDV Community Bulletin Board, the Doylestown Library presents Tech Talk, a new era of hi-fi, on Wednesday, June 10th from 2 to 3 p.m., both in person and via Zoom. 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

the Melocrino Orchestra and Serenade in the Night. Before that, we heard Sid Dale's and his orchestra, I Don't Know Why, and Roger Williams and orchestra and Oh, What a Beautiful Morning. Well, looking at the clock on the wall, it's time to pack up the music box for another week. Thanks for tuning in. We have 1 hour of the big band programming, followed by the oldies and weekend programming. The weekday programming of the big band and music from the 30s, 40s, and 50s returns at 5 a.m. on Monday morning. This is Bill Hauer. Good night and good morning.

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I was walking down the street minding my own affairs, and two policemen grabbed me unawares. They said, "Is your name Henry?" I said, "Oh, why, sure." They say, "You the boy we've been looking for."

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I knew I was a victim of someone's evil plan when a stew pigeon walked in and said, that's the man.

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He said, where were you the night of June 29? I said, I was home in bed. He said, Judge, this man is lying.

Howdy, howdy, Charlie. This is robbing the liquor store. Deny the charges of carrying a 44. Deny the charges of vagrancy, too. But when the judge came down, pulled whiskey on my head, turned around to the jury and said, convict this man, he is drunk. What could I do?

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Now, some of you may not know, but a boll weevil is an insect, and he's found mostly where cotton grows.

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Boll weevil said to the farmer, say, yep, my whole darn family's here.

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0: say 10 is the truth. Yeah. Now say what I say. Yeah. You know it's the truth. Yeah. You know it's the truth. Whoa. 10 is the truth now. Yeah. Every day is the truth.
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2: 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Who knows? 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

Welcome to Solid Gold Saturday and Solid Gold Solid Gold Weekend, Solid Gold Memorial Day Weekend. Hello, everybody. My name is Jim Backay, and here we are, man, at RDV. Thank you so much for tuning in. We got a little rough weather for Memorial Day Weekend, but we got the good music on the inside, so keep it tuned right here to RDV. And, of course, we welcome everybody from the around the world at WRDV.org. We open the show today with the Alley Cats, a group of singers and musicians from out in the West Coast. That was one of Phil Spector's earlier productions featuring Bobby Sheen on the lead, and that was Puddin' and Tame. We're going to go to Chicago now for a group called The Blenders.

of my favorites, Van the Man, Van Morrison, and that was Jackie Wilson said, "I'm in heaven when you smile." Before that, we had Aretha Franklin, and that was the house that Jack built, and the Blenders opened that 3-record set with Daughter, Leave Them Boys Alone. All right, we're going to go hear a classic song. Song that was really ahead of its time, and it's been recorded by a lot of people. But this is the man that wrote it and originally recorded it, and I'm talking about Percy Mayfield.

Yeah, we're going to tease a little bit of foot stomping on you there, but we finished that set with, well, you guys got to stop singing there. All right, we had enough of them. Now, you know what I'm going to do? As a matter of fact, I'm going to put this on in the background. Yeah, that's what I wanted to do. All right, yeah, we heard Pookie Hudson and the Spaniels, and I Know. And then we heard Percy Mayfield. Like I said, he was he's the guy that wrote that song, man. Please send me someone to love. And the Centennial Singer Spring Concert, Enter With Song, takes place on Saturday, June 6th, 7:30 p.m. at Log College Middle School. And that is located at 730 Norristown Road in Warminster. Enjoy a variety of music, including classical, folk, jazz, choral, spiritual, show tunes, and patriotic numbers. There'll be a free cookie buffet and raffle baskets as well. 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

Philadelphia's own Barbara Mason right there. And that was a Sad, Sad Girl. That was her follow-up hit to Yes, I'm Ready, right? And let's see. Before the bottom of the hour, man, by request, Cannibal and the Headhunters. That was a song that Cannibal and the Headhunters put that song on the map. And then, but the original was by Ernie K. Doe. And then Cannibal and Headhunters had the hit, and then Wilson Pickett had, I think, even a bigger hit with it, Land of a Thousand Dances. Fiola Kilgore preceded Cannibal and the Headhunters with This Is My Prayer, and we opened that four-record set with Ray Charles with No One. Man, what a great record that is. So many great ones by Ray. No wonder they called him the genius. Now, ladies and gentlemen, I have a song that I believe was a number one. If it wasn't number one, it was close to it. So I'm playing a big hit record. And, well, actually, I got to tell you, this is probably my story from last night.

Oh, you're the one, man. I'd say, of course, that was a big hit for Mary Wells, the one who really loves you. Sugar Pie DeSanto put a little more sass in that song than the Mary did. I like that version. The one who really loves you. Before that, Walter Jackson. You know, that's a guy, over the years, several people have told me that he doesn't get nearly enough airplay and credit for how great he was. And, boy, that song just illustrated it. We got to play more Walter Jackson on this show. That was called Suddenly I'm All Alone. And Bobby Lewis, they snuck in that little intro to it. You know, when I said that was me last night, I didn't mean the beginning. I never heard that before. I just thought he was going to come right in with I Couldn't Sleep at All last night. But anyway, Bobby Lewis, big hit for him anyway, Tossing and Turning. And here's a sentimental favorite of mine by a group out of Kansas City, Missouri, called The Chandeliers. Boom.

we just listened to Junior Walker and the All-Stars, which was, I guess, their pretty much their breakthrough hit. A lot of other hits after that. But that was Shotgun, of course. And the Chandeliers before that with Blueberry Sweet.

The Doylestown Library presents Tech Talk, a new era of hi-fi. That's on Wednesday, June 10th, 2 to 3 p.m., both in person and via Zoom. 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For more details or to register, please visit buckslib.org or call 215-348-9081. A little bit of rainy weather mood music going on in the background now from Hen Gates and his Gators. And we're going to come back with Little Willie John after we hear a message or two.

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one of the truly underrated vocal talents of the 50s rhythm and blues era, whose career was unfortunately cut short by some legal issues, and ended up spending a lot of time incarcerated. But boy, what a talent he was. Little Willie John. And that was a song called All My Love Belongs to You. Okay, I got one more for this portion of the show, and then I will come back after the 9 o'clock hour with the old, with the traditional Sound of the City show, and that'll be coming up in just a couple of minutes. But we're going to go back to Philadelphia for another great sound, one of the great groups out of Philadelphia, the Dream Lovers, and this is If I Should Lose You.

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All right, welcome to the Sounds of the City portion of my broadcast today. It's the 9 o'clock hour. My name is Jim Backay, and here we go. Here we go with Sound of the City. We got all those features going on, and well, a lot of good music, and a special thank you for last week's show from Karen Efron. Man, she just brings it, and all vinyl, and what a great job she did, and she does it a lot, man. I'm so thankful she comes here. Thank you once again, Karen. And now, let us proceed to spend the rest of the Memorial Day weekend rocking, beginning with this morning.

0: is a beer.
1: One of the forgotten voices of rhythm and blues, Floyd Dixon right there with Hey Bartender. And before that, a group called the High Tones with I'm a Fool. And, well, Hank Ballard and the Midnighters. And a song that is commonly referred to as Thrill on the Hill, but the song was Let's Go, Let's Go, Let's Go. Hank Ballard and the Midnighters, pretty big hit for them. All right, this next song, we're going to go to one of our featured artists for the month of May. And that is Irma Franklin, Aretha's sister. And this song, I know it's been recorded by a lot of people, a lot of country people. The first version I know of it is by Jimmy Reed, but I don't know if that's the original or not. But here's Irma Franklin and her interpretation of Big Boss Man.

Oh Baby. That's what we just heard by the Jesters. And before that, the Pretenders with the distinctive voice, of course, of Jimmy Jones, the handyman. And that was called Blue and Lonely. And Irma Franklin, what did you think of her version of Big Boss Man? Man, did she rock it. Good background singers, too. I wanted to check. I didn't check to see if maybe her sisters were in there, including maybe Lady Aretha. I don't know. But that was a great version of Big Boss Man. The Historical Society of Hilltown Township's open house will take place on Sunday, June 14th, 1:30 to 4 p.m. The presentation, Roller Coasters to Ruin to Retail, begins at 2, with Bill Stahl discussing the early days of Willow Grove Park and the changes during its lifetime. There's no charge to attend, although donations are appreciated. This event will take place at the circa 1800s Strasburger Farmstead, located at 407 Keystone Drive in Sellersville. For more information, please visit hilltownhistory.org.

0: And I got a message for you, and then I've got the gospel record of the hour.
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0: This portion of our programming day is underwritten by the Pennypack Ecological Restoration Trust Tweet and Greet, taking place on Sunday, June 14th from 9 a.m. to 1 p.m. Tweet and Greet is a celebration of birds, the habitats that support them, and the conservation efforts that help them thrive. 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

was an interesting record. I find that kind of pleasant to myself. Pardon me, easy for you to say. Rufus Beecham and Group. There it is. And that was called I Can't Believe. And before that, Willie and Ruth with Love Me. Of course, that I remember that one from Elvis. It was a big hit for him, although it never came out as a single. I believe it was on an EP. But that was, for years, my favorite Elvis Presley song. And that's the original by Willie and Ruth. And we opened that set up with the gospel record of the hour, and it was the Inspirational Gospel Singers and The Same Thing It Took. All right, let's go to another one of our featured artists for the month of May. And this was by request, man. And this is the, I think this is the first record, or at least the first hit they had, even before Little Girl of Mine, the Cleftones. And this is You, Baby, You.

West Coast music from Don and Dewey there with Miss Sue. And before that, another West Coast act, Eloise Brooks and the Dreamers. That was the B-side of the better-known Charles, My Darling, and that was called My Plea. And before, well, we went back to the East Coast for the opening of that set, the featured group, one of the featured artists for the month, the Cleftones from Jamaica, Queens, and that was You, Baby, You. All right, the third featured artist for the month are the Persuasions, and we're playing a lot of non-doo-wop by the Persuasions. They made a lot of great doo-wop remakes, too, but they made a lot of other good music, including a number of albums where they saluted different primary rock artists and people like that. But anyway, this is a medley they did of He Ain't Heavy, He's My Brother, and You Got a Friend, the Persuasions.

0: I talked about the genius early in the morning with Ray Charles, and here he is playing piano in the background with Rock House. And we just heard from the Sharps, the great Carl White, man. That guy could sing anything, man. That was called All My Love Is Just For You. And how about those Persuasions? I've had a nice call, man. So that struck a chord listening to those Persuasions. And yeah, I loved to. I saw them a couple of times myself. Got to talk to them a few times, a couple of them. And, yeah, great group, man. No question about it. Montgomery County Recorder of Deeds Gene Sorg reminds residents they can now text the office at 267-355-3404 for questions about deeds, forms, recording requirements, and other office services. The text line is monitored Monday through Friday, 8 a.m. to 4:30 p.m. For more information, visit montgomerycountypa.gov/ROD, call 610-278-3289, or text 267-355-3404. And we'll be right back with, what are we coming back with? A request, I believe. Let me double check this. Yes, a request for Frankie Carl and Dreams. And that's coming up right after we hear these important messages.
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Welcome to hour number two, Sound of the City. Hour number three for me here on Solid Gold Saturday. My name is Jim Backe, and we got a lot of good music here on RDV for your Memorial Day weekend. So I'm so glad you tuned in. Welcome to everybody on one of our, five or six frequencies, I always forget, in the Delaware Valley, as well as everybody coming in over the internet at wrdv.org. And we open this hour with Irma Franklin, one of our featured artists, with a song called Never Again. And before the top of the hour, we had the Playmates, and they did a song called Sugar. We had the Castellers before that, a group from, I believe, from New England, Rhode Island, I think. And that was called High Five Baby, and we opened that set by request, Frankie Carl and the Dreams. Don't be afraid. Do what I say. All right. We're going to do a little tribute now. We lost a guy about a week ago who had a lot of records, man, Clarence Carter. And he had a bunch of hits in the, I guess, the mid-60s, I guess. And I'm not going to play his hits, and I'm certainly not going to play his later stuff, because a lot of that stuff doesn't go on family radio, to be honest with you. But he made a ton of music over the years. He started off, actually, as a duet with two different guys named Calvin. We had Calvin Scott and Calvin Thomas. They recorded with each of them as the CNC Boys. Didn't go anywhere. And then he finally got to Fame Studios. And we're going to play his first record that he made as a solo artist for Fame. And this is a song that was a bit of a hit for him. A much bigger hit for Etta James when she changed the gender from Tell Daddy to Tell Mama. And that was a big hit for Etta James. But we're going to play Clarence Carter, the first of three in a row from Clarence. And this is Tell Daddy.

Ah, three in a row from the late Clarence Carter. We lost him last week at the age of about 90. Age of 90, I believe, exactly, actually. Too Weak to Fight is what we just heard. And before that, another Eddie James song, I'd Rather Go Blind, which, of course, is a little bit of irony. Clarence Carter was blind. I believe he was born blind. I know he went to school for the blind when he was young. So he had a long life, ironic song, I'd Rather Go Blind, for Clarence Carter. And we opened that set with Clarence Carter doing Tell Daddy. And now it's time for the gospel record of the hour. And another one of my favorite groups, the Brooklyn All-Stars.

No Wolfen Man Watts playing in the background, and we just heard from one of our featured artists for the month of May. The Cleftones, of course, much better known for their up-tempo size. That was one of the few slow sides they did that got a little bit of notice anyway. See you next year. Before that, the Foster Brothers, kind of a popish sound, but you know, I'm a sucker for really, really good harmony, man, and they had it on Never Again. And the Brooklyn All-Stars with the gospel record of the hour, If It Wasn't for the Lord. Make a hanging beaded mobile at the Abington Library on Tuesday, June 16th, from 6:30 to 8 p.m. This event is open to teens and adults. The library is located at 1030 Old York Road in Abington. 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And we'll be right back with the Moon Rose record of the week.

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Persuasions. We're featuring a lot of their non-doo-wop recordings this month. And that was from a tribute album, an album they did of, pardon me, an album they did of Frank Zappa tunes, man. And that was Any Way the Wind Blows, yeah. And before that, before the bottom of the hour, we had Camille Howard, another one of those great female rhythm and blues performers that could also play a lot of piano, and she was a good pianist as well. And that was Mr. Fine by Camille Howard. And The Moon Glows, most of all, you know, I went for years where that was my favorite Moon Glows recording until I got a little bit deeper into their catalog and found a couple of others, but it's still always good to hear that one as well played and as a big a hit as it was. I just love that record. Most of all, The Moon Glows. All right. Now I got by request Sherman Williams and the Soul Superiors. And this is Trust in Me

Country music there, huh? Kind of. That was the Jewels and Pearly May. And before that, Fast Domino with I'm Walking. And we opened, what did we open that set with? We opened that set with, what did we open that set with? I got to go back and check because I lost my place here. We but Soul Superiors, that's what it was. Yeah, the Soul Superiors and Trust in Me, Baby. And that was by request. All right. Time for the Philadelphia set of the week. And we're going to start off with the Intrigues, the group that was really best known for one record in a moment, but they made some other stuff, put on an album, and here's one called I Wanna Know, Do You Love Me? The Intrigues, the first of three in a row from Philadelphia.

Well, that was the first two of three from Philadelphia. We'll take care of some RDV business and wrap up the three in a row from Philadelphia with Quiet Storm. But first, I want to tell you about the Lansdale Farmers Market. They're open every Saturday, 9 a.m. to 12:30 p.m. Rain or shine through December 19th in the parking lot of Penndale Middle School, which is located at 400 Penn Street in Lansdale. Offerings include fruits and vegetables, dairy and cheese, prepared foods, coffee, and other beverages. 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And we've got a few more messages, and as I mentioned, we're going to come back and finish up the Philly set of the week with Quiet Storm.

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I miss that group. I miss that guy, Darryl Campbell, man. What a great job he did. You know, that's originally done by the Manhattans and also a great version of it done by Charm. I was talking to somebody last night, and Darryl, when they used to do that song live, Darryl would walk around to people's tables and talk to them about their marriage and stuff like that and love and all that. Oh, it was great, man. And then they performed it live here in studio on my show, and I told Darryl, I said, you can't walk down York Road doing it because I don't have a microphone string cord that stretches that far. Anyway, Quiet Storm finished up our Philly set with Can I? And now I've got a set in commemoration of Memorial Day. And we're going to hear three in a row for Memorial Day. And we're going to start off with the Elgins. And this is Uncle Sam's Man.

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sat by his bedside, writing a letter with tears in his eyes. Why he was crying?

right, welcome to hour number three, Sound of the City. Hour number four for me, and we just finished up a set for Memorial Day, and that's probably the consummate Memorial Day song by R&B vocal group, in my opinion, anyway. The question marks came out as by the question marks. It's actually the Violin Heirs, a great gospel group, fabulous gospel group, made many, many records and even made some secular records under the name of the Gales. But this was very early in their career, and it was Another Soldier Gone. And before that, Jerry Butler did A Lonely Soldier, and we opened that Memorial Day tribute set with the Elgins and Uncle Sam's Man. All right. Time for the Jamaican record of the week. And I've got a group called the Silver Tones, and they're going to do a song that I'll bet you know.

Yeah, one of our featured artists for the month of May, the Cliftones right there with Honey Bun. And before that, we had B. Baker. That was Laverne Baker before she was calling herself Laverne. B. Baker, I think that was I'm not sure if that was a real name. But anyway, that was I Want a Lavender Cadillac. And then we had the Silvertones with the Jamaican Record of the Week and their take on the Midnight Hour. Let's play the gospel record of the hour right now. Squeeze that in before we have to take care of some business. And these are the Golden Trumpets, and this is Down at the Cross.

Walking with Mr. Lee playing in the background, and we just heard the Golden Trumpets with Down at the Cross. And, okay, let us check the Radio Delaware Valley Community Bulletin Board. Trees, please, is the topic of Churchville Nature Center's walk on Sunday, May 31st, 11 a.m. This walk is designed for all ages and will involve hands-on activities while on the trail. 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And we got a couple more messages, and we're going to return with the remastered a cappella record of the week.

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Irma Franklin, one of our featured artists for the month, and her take on Never Let Me Go, one of the most recorded songs from the 50s, no question about it. And before that, we had the Balladeers, not the a cappella group, but the early Balladeers group on the Jubilee record label with It Ain't Right, and the Drifters remastered a cappella Warm Your Heart. And we're coming right back with Irma Franklin, and this time she's doing an Aretha song. That kind of surprised me that she would do an Aretha song, but here she is.

0: Well, Jerry did a great lead on that Joe South song, but I got to tell you, I was listening to, through my headphones, I was listening to Jimmy Hayes' bass on that. Oh, man. Of course, that was the Persuasions, Don't It Make You Want to Go Home. And I want to thank Karen Efron called. Karen, what a great job she did last week. It was good to hear from her, but I got to tell you, she just brought it last week, man. Them Georgia groups, woo! As I mentioned last week, I was banging my head against the wall on a couple of them. All right, we're going to go right back to the Persuasions now. And this, they made an album of kids' songs. And this one, I remember, I used to hear this song. I don't know if I was 4 or 5 or 6 years old. But I remember this song, and I was shocked when I found out that they did it. But here they are, the Persuasions. And this, ladies and gentlemen, is the Teddy Bears Picnic.
1: Boom, boom, boom. If you go down to the woods today, you're sure of a big surprise. Boom.

Dean Barlow and the Crickets. And that was called Fine as Wine. We kind of bookended the show with the drinking songs today, right? We had Hey Bartender by Floyd Dixon early in the show. This was Fine as Wine. And we had the Persuasions with the song that I remember when I was a little kid, Teddy Bear's Picnic. Man, that brought back some memory. Ray does not remember that song. He's shaking his head saying, you couldn't have heard that song. Anyway, I got one more by the Cleftones for today, and this is a sentimental favorite of mine. You should sing this song with Street Corner 5 with Richard Gerisi, my dear late friend Richard Gerisi on the lead. And this is String Around My Heart.

0: Cleftones and String Around My Heart. And let us check the Radio Delaware Valley Community Bulletin Board. 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And let us see. We got a couple more messages, and we got a couple songs to close out the show. But first, let us hear this.
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My goodness. All right, sorry I had to jump on that, but I had to get people to stand by. They make me crazy here. They make me crazy here. Anyway, that was the Royals, and someday we'll meet again. And ladies and gentlemen, I'm about to wrap up the show and make way for, I was going to say Doo-Wop Dave. I was thinking I was going to do your line, Ray. Ray Moore's coming on with Noontime Memories. Some of the people around here kind of messed my mind up a little bit, I think. And it's not Ray. Don't blame Ray. There's other gremlins in the studio. Let me put it that way. But anyway, ladies and gentlemen, thank you so much for tuning in. I will be back next week. And Ray Moore will be rocking you with Noontime Memories in about 3 or 4 minutes from now. So you be nice to him like you've been to me. A lot of nice phone calls today. Thank you so much for those phone calls. And we're going to end the show today, oh, my goodness, with the Ravens. You know, how... Oh, wait a minute. Let me just double-check that. Now, here it is. Ah, that's the wrong one. Yeah. No, it isn't. All right, we're going to try this and hope that it works. These are the Ravens, and this is Searching for Love. Ah, here it is. Yeah, I got it. You're

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2: This portion of our programming day is underwritten by Protect Our Youth from Steroids, also known as POISE, a registered 501c3 nonprofit dedicated to calling out individuals and organizations that promote and glorify steroid use to our young people. POISE has been involved in getting legislation passed at the state and federal level that has successfully helped push back on those promoting steroid use. Protect Our Youth from Steroids is an official endorser of the Rodchenkoff Anti-Doping Act that is now federal law. POISE founder Al Thompson gives presentations at no charge on the dangers of steroid use and about those who promote steroids to our high school student athletes and other groups around the country. For more information on having Al Thompson speak at your school or group, or if you want to learn how you can help, please email protectouryouthfromsteroids@aol.com or visit poise.org. 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

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My name is Ray Moore, and I will be hanging out with you until 2 p.m. today, Memorial Day weekend 2026. And it's perfect weather for a long weekend. I know it's supposed to rain pretty much the whole holiday weekend. And I'd like to welcome all of our internet listeners at WRDV.org. And as always, just another great Sound of the City show brought to you by Jim Backay. Great music every Saturday morning. Okay, let me tell you what we just heard. Tiny Doll and the Robins. Robins were R-O-B-Y-N-S from 1963, and that was Sailing Home. Lenny Coco and the Chimes gave us their version of Two Times Two, and I kicked the show off with the Students with Every Day of the Week. Okay, today we are headed to Indianapolis, Indiana, for my featured group, The Counts, and they consisted of Chester Brown sang lead, Bobby Penick sang first tenor, Robert Wesley second tenor, Bobby Young baritone, and James Lee sang bass. They formed in 1953 when they were in a high school choir, and they recorded for Dot Records. They didn't really have a whole lot of success, but I'm going to kick things off with an up-tempo song by them. My featured group today, The Counts.

0: All right, closing out that set with the Swingin' Hearts and Something Made Me Stop. Before that, the Barons took us back to 1955 with Eternally Yours. The Radiance gave us To Keep Our Love. And I kicked that set off with my featured group today, The Counts. That was from 55 also. And that was Sally Walker. From the RDV Community Bulletin Board, the Mario Lanza Museum celebrates the 75th anniversary of the Mario Lanza Show on Saturday, June the 13th, from 2 to 4 p.m. Memorable performances of opera, operetta, and song from the series will be played, including the complete premiere episode. There will be assorted goodies to enjoy, and admission is charged. The RSVP deadline is June the 6th. The museum is located at 1214 Reed Street in Philadelphia. For tickets or more details, please call 215-238-9691.
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2: 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And that is enough.
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My featured group today, The Counts, 1955, with From This Day On. And kicking off the bottom of the hour with The Vibrations and Since I Fell For You. Before the break, the Sashays closed things out with This Is My Story from 1963. Joe Petito and the Satellites gave us Say a Prayer, and I kicked that set off with Brownie McGee and the Juke House Rockers and Miss Christine. Okay, it's about that time for some good old rock and roll music, rockabilly style. So how about some early Buddy Holly and the Crickets?

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1: Okay, Elvis closing out that first set of rockabilly music with I Don't Care If the Sun Don't Shine, 1954 on Sun Records. Before that, Johnny Power gave us Long Blonde Hair, Rose Red Lips, 1957 on Fox. And I kicked that set off with Buddy Holly and the Crickets and their version of Bo Diddley. That was actually released in 1963, but recorded in 1956. Okay, let's continue on now and give a listen to the killer, Jerry Lee Lewis.

I get wild as a hurricane. And when we kiss it, big motor fire. High spotters running through my veins. I call that loving up a storm. Oh, loving up a storm. And it's good for you, baby. It won't do you no harm. 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

0: All right, that was Boyd Bennett and his Rockets closing out that second set of rockabilly music, and that was Rockin' Up a Storm, 1956 on King. And kicking off that set, Jerry Lee Lewis with Lovin' Up a Storm, 1959 on the Sun Record label. Okay, from the RDV Community Bulletin Board, the Ben Salem Book Club meets on Saturday, June the 13th at 1 p.m. Come discuss The Engineer's Wife by Tracy Ernison Wood. Emily Roebling's fight for suffrage is put on hold when her husband, the chief engineer of the Brooklyn Bridge, is injured on the job. She assumes his role, wonders whose legacy she is building, hers or her husband's. The library is located at 3700 Humeville Road in Ben Salem. 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And I shall return right after these brief messages.
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Welcome back to the second hour of Noontime Memories, folks. I hope everybody's enjoying this music on Memorial Day weekend, 2026. All right, closing out that set with the Twilighters from 1962. That was My Silent Prayer. The Drifters from 59 with Oh My Love. Just a great, great B-side. The B-side of There Goes My Baby. And I kicked off the bottom of the hour with Angel Rizzoff and 29 Ways. Before the break and closing out the first hour, Lee Allen with Walking with Mr. Lee. Dorothy Prince sang I Lost a Love, and I kicked that set off with the Monitors with Greetings. This is Uncle Sam for our Memorial Day weekend. That was on VIP in 1966. Okay, let's continue on now with my featured group today, The Counts. Well, all these songs I'm playing by them are from 1955, and all of them are on the Dot record label. This is another nice ballad by them.

0: All right, closing out that set with the a cappella sound of Pure Gold and their version of Little Girl of Mine. The Capris sang That's How Love Goes, and I kicked that set off with my featured group today, The Counts, and that was To Our Love. All right, taking a look at the RDV Community Bulletin Board, the Bucks County Free Library is looking to raise $35,000 to buy hundreds of new books for their shelves during their annual Bucks for Books campaign. 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

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Ray Moore hanging out with you on Memorial Day weekend, and I hope everybody's enjoying this music today. All right, closing out that four-song set with Mac Boswell and The Outcast, and that was I Thought You Knew. Great ballad by the Trinnells from 1956. That was Come On and Tell Me. The Del Jays sang Tic Tac Toe. And I kicked off the bottom of the hour with the Clovers from 1953, and that was Good Lovin'. Before the break, I had my mixed bag of memories, and I kicked that off with Curtis Knight singing That's Why. Only went to number 109 in August of 1961. He was an R&B singer. The band behind him was called the Squires, and Jimi Hendrix was the guitar player in that particular band. Since I Don't Have You by Chuck Jackson, I really don't remember that. I remember the song, I know the artist, but I don't remember that artist singing that song. But that went to number 47 in November of 1964. And a group called The Robs gave us Race with the Wind. They were from Wisconsin. That song went to number 103 in June of 1966. Okay, let's continue on now with my featured group, The Counts. I think everybody's going to know this song. Maybe not by The Counts, but yeah, this was a very popular song.

0: All right, the Flamingos closing out that set with Blues in a Letter from 1954. Billy Denton gave us a nice version of Mi Amore, and I kicked that set off with my featured group today, The Counts, and that was Let Me Go Lover. From the RDV Community Bulletin Board, spend an afternoon at Pennypacker Mills featuring Victorian games and vintage baseball, and that is on Saturday, June the 27th, from noon to 3 p.m. You're welcome to play croquet, graces, ring toss, and many more old-fashioned lawn and tabletop games. 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And I shall return right after these messages.
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All right, closing out that with the Master Ritz and Never Ever. All right, folks, this Memorial Day weekend, please take some time to honor those men and women who gave their lives fighting for our country so that we could be free. And I'm going to close it out with a song for that particular moment. And Doo-Wop Dave is next, and I'll be back next week.

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Good afternoon, ladies and gentlemen. Yeah, you got Doo-Wop Dave, your rockin' rave, taking it uptown, downtown, all around with the greatest group harmonist sounds right here in this town. You got us, baby. RDV Radio in the Delaware Valley. And how about my man Ray Moore? Always does a fantastic job. That is absolutely for sure. And I'd like to wish everybody a happy Memorial Day weekend. It's a little rainy out there, but hey, the sun is always shining when you're listening to RDV, that's for sure. This first song I'm going to be starting off with, the lead singer of this group would have been 85 if he hadn't have passed 16 years ago. And he was a great talent, no question about it. The one and only General Johnson, who would have been 85 today had he still been living. So I'd like to wish General Johnson up in heaven a happy 85th birthday, and we're going to start things off with the Showmen and 39, 21, 40, and Shape. Look out now.

0: Fabulous Pearl Divines right there, and You've Been Gone. Before that, we heard a song that was a Geeter special, The Supremes on Ace. I first heard that on Jerry Blavitt's show when I used to work with him, with Just For You and I. Off of the request lines, we heard The Four Winds, 1964, with Remember Last Summer. The Happy Tones on the Call Picks record label, 1963, with Summertime Nights. We heard Philadelphia's own Maureen Gray, 1963 as well, with Summertime Is Near. And we started our five-song set with Another Soldier Gone, 1954, out of Detroit, Michigan, with the Violinaires, right here on the Doo-Wop Dave Show. The Doylestown Township Parks and Recreation will offer Money and Me seminars on May 28th from 6 to 8 p.m. at the Rec Center located at 425 Wells Road in Doylestown. They will be featuring debt management and financial emergencies. 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And that is another note from the RDV Community Bulletin Board.
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0: right. Let's run down what we just heard. We heard before the bottom of the hour, we heard Donnie Elbert with Let's Do the Stroll. The Cadillacs, 1959 on Josie, did Romeo for you. We heard the Marvellos with I Ask of You. Out of Sid Nathan's Federal record label, we heard the Companions with I Didn't Know You Were Married. And right there, out of the vaults of Old Town, a song that I was just telling Bob Davis I remember seeing about a year or two ago on one of the commercials on TV. And it's a great, great sight, no question about it. The Escorts, and There's Something Awful Nice About You. That's why I say about to Bob every day. I said, there's something awful nice about you. Talking about how nice the man is, I just wanted a little program note. My son Evan is under the weather, unfortunately, has a bad stomach flu, but the one and only trusty Bob Davis will be here tomorrow night filling in for Evan's doo-wop encyclopedia, and he's going to knock your socks off because Bob knows the music. He was there when all this was happening, I promise you that.
1: Still trying to get in the wall.
0: But all honesty, he does give me a lesson because I'm a youngster compared to Bob. No, and I respect my elders. No, I love Bob.
1: Why are you talking to me like that?
0: He teaches me about Wagner's and all the places the Geeter used to be at. The Starlight Ballroom, right? Yeah. Right. L&M. I'm sure you remember L&M. Was that 5th and Lehigh, was it, Bob? Yeah. The good old days. St. Joe's. He rocked their socks off at St. Joe's. We ain't going to go there. The nuns are still talking about it. Right. I'm just kidding. Just kidding. I love Bob. He's such a nice person. No question about it. And on this Memorial Day weekend, it's important that we remember those who fought for us because we have the freedoms that we have thanks to those who have fought, and not only fought, but also have died for our freedoms. And, you know, this next song says it all. This is about a lonely soldier who's away from his family. And nobody can do this song better than the Iceman. Jerry Butler, 1960 on the Abner record label. And a Lonely Soldier.

0: All right, that's Uncle Sam right there. That's the Magnificent Four, and nice ballad for you right there on this Memorial Day weekend. We heard the Persians on Gold Disc doing Fault of Memories for you, and we heard two by the Turbans, Six Questions, which was a song Terry Lee used to play back in the day quite a lot, and we started our four-song set with the Turbans, Philadelphia Zone, North Philadelphia Zone with Farewell to Arms, right here on the Doo-Wop Dave Show. The Southampton Library presents the History of Battleship New Jersey on Tuesday, June 23rd at 6:30 p.m. Commissioned in 1943, USS New Jersey is the longest, fastest, most decorated battleship in American history. 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And that is another note from the RDV Community Bulletin Board.
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All right, let's run down what we just heard. We started our 6-song set, well, actually 7-song set now that I see it here, with Johnny Maestro and the Times, their answer to the Orlans, I'll Be True. Johnny Maestro and the Times right there. We heard, and we heard the Lancers with Oh Little Girl. The Dubs 1964 did Blue Velvet for you. We heard on the Herald record label, the first record that the 4Js recorded as the 4Js in 1958 with Dreams Are a Dime a Dozen. And we heard Here Am I Broken Hearted by the 4Js on Jamie. Then we flipped it over on Herald, the original 45. And we heard Kissing at the Drive-In with the 4Js. And right there you heard my favorite Rainy Day song. And I just can't get enough of that song. Evan once told me that's a $200 record. I'm sure it is. That's on the Class record label. Here's That Rainy Day, The Intervals, 1962. All right, let's head over to the G record label with the Mellow Keys and Listen, Baby, right here on the Doo-Wop Dave Show.

0: Philadelphia's own Herb Johnson right there, and Have You Heard? And before that, we heard The Exceptions, Philadelphia's own Exceptions also, 1963, and going down by the ocean. Well, if you're going down by the ocean today, you might want to take an umbrella. And let's see, we start our three-song set with the Tufanos, and it's raining. Yes, it is. The Upper Moreland Police Department's Junior Police Academy takes place on Thursday and Friday, June 25th and 26th, from 8 a.m. to 4 p.m. at Pelleggi Park, located at 4255 Shoemaker Road in Huntington Valley. Kids ages 8 through 13 can spend 2 days with local first responders, including K-9 units, Eastern Monco SWAT, UMPD detectives, PPD mounted units, and more. 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And that is another note from the RDV Community Bulletin Board.
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late, great Ronnie Spector, along with the Ronettes right there. Great, great side. Soldier Baby of Mine. And before the bottom of the hour, we heard on the Wanger record label, the Plurals with Miss Annie. On the Lennox record label, you heard the Medallions, the Female Medallions, You Are Irresistible. And on GB, 1962, you heard Elena Marie and group doing their version of Soldier Boy. All right, talking about great versions of classic songs, this song actually goes back, I believe, to the 30s, and it's been done many, many times. It's most popular amongst our crowd by the Platters. But see if you ever heard the Righteous Brothers version of My Prayer right here on the Doo-Wop Dave Show. When the

Carlo Mastrangelo right there, along with the Belmonts right there, and Ring-a-Ling. Before that, we heard the Angorians from 1964 with Raindrops. From 1960, we heard the Vanstones with Rain, Rain, Go Away. And from 1963, we heard Ray and Bob and Air Travel. All right, let's see what got queued up for you here right now. Let's go back to the year 1957. Some heaven from 57 for you right here on the Cindy record label. These are the Orlandos and Cloudburst.

0: 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And that is another note from the RDV Community Bulletin Board.
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Janet Vogel, the late great, of course, 1963 on the Gateway record label, Another Night Alone. And if you got to play Janet, you know you got to play Jimmy Beaumont. Jimmy Beaumont's version of Please Send Me Someone to Love. Beautiful, absolutely beautiful. Well, once again, program note, Bob Davis will be here tomorrow.

case, just got a touch of the stomach bug. You know, it goes around sometimes. And I want to thank you, Bob, in advance for filling in for Evan tomorrow. I want to wish everybody a happy and healthy Memorial Day, and keep in mind all those, once again, who have fought for us, because we truly are thankful, because we are able to do what we can do today thanks to them. Thank all the veterans. Thank all who gave their life for us, and remember that, you know, it's very important to appreciate what you have, because, you know, tomorrow is not guaranteed, as the Geeter said. You says you only rock once, but until we meet again next week, you remember it's not goodbye, it's not good night. It's just see you later. Take care, y'all. Remember, do what Dave does. Love you.

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Yeah, good evening, everyone, and welcome back to the Reminisce With Me show. My name is Bobby Davis, and I'll be your host for the next 3 hours, where we're going to listen to some doo-wop, rock and roll, rhythm and blues, and, of course, some Motown. I want to wish everybody a happy Memorial Day weekend to everyone. Hope you're enjoying your weekend so far. Forget about the weather. Just enjoy the weekend. Let's all remember what this holiday means and what it's all about. And I thank you all for tuning in, and let's, you and I, make some more memories tonight. That being said, like I always say, if you feel like singing, sing. We don't care what you sound like, and if you feel like dancing, dance. We don't care what you look like. Let's all get moving, have some fun. So are you ready? Let's do this.

0: Oh, yeah, how about that? That was the Supremes from Motown doing When the Love Light Shines Through Your Eyes. And from New York, we also had the Time Tones doing Here in My Heart. That was done back in 1961. We started to set off with Smokey and the Miracles doing Shop Around. And also Mitch Ryder and the Detroit Wheels from Michigan doing Jenny, Take a Ride. And that was back in 1967. Let's take a quick look at our community bulletin board over here. It looks like the Hatboro Library presents Music Memories with our own DJ Rick on the second Wednesday of each month from 6 to 7 p.m. RDVFM's Rick Michaels, my buddy Rick, has interviewed many legendary musicians over the years, and he will share clips from some of his favorite interviews along with the history of the songs and the artists. Upcoming dates include the next one will be June 10th, and that'll be Soul Artist. And the library is located at 243 South York Road in Hatboro. 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Again, that's 215-672-1420. And please mark your calendars. 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

Oh, yeah, the Bristol Twisted Annie. That was the Dovells from Overbrook High School there in Philadelphia. That went up to a lot of those dancers at Edgeley and Levittown Fire Halls out there and New Carcella Hall out in the Levittown area when they were really rocking that place, that's for sure. And that was done on the Cameo Parkway label, 1962. Before that, we brought one of our favorites in. Also, the Skyliners doing This I Swear, and from our background here, backyard here in Pittsburgh, Pennsylvania. And we also had the Vidals doing Mr. Lonely in 1960. We also asked the Sapphires from Philadelphia to come in on the ABC Paramount label. 1965, they did Gotta Have Your Love. And we also brought in the Reflections from Detroit, Michigan, doing Just Like Romeo and Juliet back in 1964. And we started the set off with Marvin Gaye from Motown, naturally doing Pride and Joy. And just a reminder, we're broadcasting and streaming live around the world from the Todd H. Allen Studios here in Hatboro, PA. Our request line here is 215-678-8002. Our mailing address is Radio Delaware Valley, Post Office Box 2012, Warminster, PA 18974. 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And did I mention thank you for listening?

0: Ray.
1: Hold it, Ray. Hold it. Everybody. Whoa.

0: Oh, my word. I can't stop when that was Baby Ray. Ray Charles doing What I Say. That song drives me nuts. I broke out in a sweat here. And before that, we had Marvin Gaye doing Stubborn Kind of Fellow. We also brought in Chubby Checker to do Dancing Party. And we also had Miss Aretha Franklin come in to do Think. And we started the set off with the Isley Brothers doing This Old Heart of Mine back in 1966. Let's take a look at our community bulletin board. It looks like the Peace Valley Nature Center's Walkabout Wednesdays takes place on the following dates from 10 to 11 a.m. This series, that'll be May 27th, by the way. 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
2: I'm Tony Goldwyn. 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

Well done. Well done. That was Mr. Jesse Belvin doing Guess Who. And before that, we had Mr. Scott English from Pittsburgh, PA, doing High on a Hill. We also brought in Marvin Gaye to do Can I Get a Witness from Motown. We also had Mr. Sam Cooke doing Cupid. And we started the set off with the Elegants from Staten Island, New York, doing Little Boy Blue. Again, you're listening to the Reminisce With Me show. My name's Bob Davis. I'm your host every Saturday night, 4 to 7 p.m. And I can't thank you enough for tuning in. Now let's get back and let's hear some real music.

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Come out here on the floor. Let's rock some more.

0: Oh yeah, from Brooklyn, New York. That was the Preludes doing Kingdom of Love. And that was done on the Cub label of 1958. And before that, we had Mr. Entertainment himself, Jackie Wilson, doing Baby Workout. We also brought in the Elgins from O-Town to do Heaven Must Have Sent You. And we started the set off with Mr. Nathaniel Mayer doing Village of Love. Let's take another quick look at our community bulletin board. Looks like the Huntington Valley Library hosts a movie matinee every Friday at 11 a.m. Upcoming dates include May 29th. 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Again, that number, 215-947-5138.
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Well, thank you, Johnny. That was Johnny Maestro and the Crest from New York doing Six Nights a Week back there in 1960. And before that, we had the Everly Brothers from Knoxville, Tennessee in 1957 doing Walk Right Back. We also brought in the Skyliners from Pittsburgh, Pennsylvania doing Since I Don't Have You. If you remember, too, we brought in the Teddy Bears from 1958. Actually, their song To Know Him Is to Love Him was number one on the top 100 back in 1958. And before that, we had the Sapphires doing Who Do You Love on the Swan label of 1964. And we also brought in our own Bobby Rydell, Mr. Robert Ritterelli from South Philadelphia doing We Got Love. We miss you, Bobby. Thank you so much.

0: Oh, yeah, we're not letting the rain stop us. That's Rockalooey and the Mama Jammers doing Club Savoy. And before that, we had the Supremes from Motown doing Stone Love. And we started the set off with Miss Aretha Franklin doing Respect, R-E-S-P-E-C-T, I believe. Okay, now let's take a look at our community bulletin board once again. It's Washington Crossing Historic Park. 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

cast from Brooklyn, New York. That was the Tokens, and originally the Oxfords doing Tonight, I Fell in Love back in 1961. We also brought in from Philadelphia, Danny and the Juniors doing Rock and Roll Was Here to Stay. We also said we had the Crest come back again from New York to do Step by Step on the co-ed label of 1960. And we had the 4Js doing By Love Possessed. That was beautiful, beautiful. And before that, we had Billy and the Essentials from Philadelphia doing Maybe You'll Be There. And we started that set off with the Dream Lovers doing If I Should Lose You. It's now 6:12 p.m. You're listening to the Reminisce With Me show. My name's Bob Davis. I'm your host every Saturday night, 4 to 7 p.m. Just a reminder, we're broadcasting and streaming live around the world from the Todd H. Allen Studios here in Hatboro, Pennsylvania. Our request line is 215-678-8002. Our mailing address is Radio Delaware Valley, Post Office Box 2012, Warminster, PA, 18974. And our email is info@wrdv.org. And again, thank you for listening.

I know that at one time or another, we've all lost someone very near and very dear. But there's no cause to fear, because there's someone above watching over them and watching over us.

0: Well done, well done. That was Larry Chance and the Earls from New York doing I Believe. And before that, we had Elvis Presley doing Let Me Be Your Teddy Bear. And we started the set off with the Temptations doing Ain't Too Proud to Beg. Let's take another look at our community bulletin board. Looks like art lovers and book enthusiasts are invited to Beyond Words, the Michener Museum's book club, where literature and visual art intersect. 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

had Miss Connie Francis doing Many, Many Tears Ago. And before that, we had Morris Williams doing Stay. And he was from Lancaster, South Carolina, believe it or not. And that was done in 1960. And before that, we had the Wheels doing My Heart's Desire. And we also brought in the Pentagons from San Bernardino, California, on the Donald label of 1961 doing To Be Loved. And we started to set off with Miss Kim Weston from Motown doing Take Me in Your Arms.

Rodgers and Hammerstein with a few of their Broadway show tunes from the era, sung by all your favorite vocalists. We invite you to be my special guest every Tuesday from 12 to 3. See you backstage.

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0: papa kawa, ring a ding a ding ding. True love.
1: Oh, well done. Me and Rick were just singing that, and we just thought to ourselves, maybe we better let them sing it. That was the Corvairs from New York doing True, True Love back on the Comet label of 1962. We also had the Elegants from Staten Island doing Little Star. We also had Harvey Fuqua in his Mule Gloves doing Ten Commandments of Love back in 1959. And we started to set off with the Desires doing Let It Please Be You. Now, let's take another look at our community bulletin board. It looks like the Lansdale Library hosts the following digital literacy events. 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

Of course, Mr. Johnny Maestro and the Crust from New York doing My Juanita. I was singing it, too, when Rick said, I think you ought to be quiet. Let them sing it. I'm always trying to impress Rick, and Rick tells me, be quiet. I thank you so much. But by the way, it looks like it's that time. The time has come to wrap up this edition of the Reminisce With Me show. So at this time, I ask you to tuck your memories in your hearts and meet me right here next Saturday from 4 to 7 p.m. to reminisce once again. I can't thank you enough for all your requests and all the very kind words that you had extended to me. But please do me one more favor and do not touch that dial. My buddy Rick Michaels is up next, and he's going to take you on another musical journey, and you're going to have a good time. Rick's going to be with you at the Record Hop from 7 to 10 p.m. And I thank you again, and till then,

0: 137 West Berkeley Street, Philadelphia, across from the Wayne Junction train station, telephone 215-419-7427. 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

And you can stop because you have arrived. 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My name's Rick Michael. This is the RDV Radio Network coming to you from the Todd H. Allen Studio here in beautiful downtown Hatboro, Pennsylvania. On the 23rd of May of 2026, Saturday of Memorial Day weekend. Phone number here, 215-674-8002, and a special welcome to all of those on the internet at WRDV.org, where we stream our signal not just around the block, but around the world on the RDV Radio Network. I'm going to open the show with a little birthday tribute to a couple of the really influential and just major contributors to the music world. Man who would have celebrated his birthday today, Bumps Blackwell, Robert Bumps Blackwell. Also a little tribute to the boss of the blues, Big Joe Turner, who would have celebrated a birthday this week. So settle back or put on your dancing shoes because we're going to rock away some blues tonight at the Record Hop.

0: The song that really propelled Sam Cooke in the pop music world, produced by the great Bumps Blackwell, as he did also with Sam Cooke's When I Fall in Love. And prior to that, two from Little Richard, both those songs not only produced, but also co-written by Bumps Blackwell. Start off with Rip It Up, and followed that with Tutti Frutti. A little story behind that. Little Richard kind of got fed up in a recording session and started pounding that out with some rather risque lyrics on that. Well, Bumps Blackwell liked what he heard, but at least the rhythm of it. But the words to that song just wouldn't make it in 1955, so he and Dorothy Labastri got together and came up with some lyrics that were a little more palatable to the airwaves of the time, and that's what brought us Tutti Frutti. It is 7:14, and time to get back to the music, and I told you that I would be doing a little tribute to this man, the boss of the blues, on the week where he would have turned, how old? Well, he was born on the 18th of May of 1911. So, about 115 years ago. But his songs still get our toes tapping. So, have no fear. Big Joe is here. Big Joe Turner, the boss of the blues, by request.
1: Love you, man.

0: If that doesn't get you moving, better check your pulse. Big Joe Turner and Boogie Woogie Country Girl. Well, all right. That was Big Joe Turner, also the boss of the blues, they called him. Born this week in 1911. No. You know, we thought that early rock and roll and rhythm and blues was brought to us by the youngsters, but Big Joe Turner, when he recorded those songs, he was in his 40s. A veteran performer. 7:21 is the time in the first hour of the Record Hop. And the Ben Salem Library is hosting family board game nights on the following Mondays from 5 to 6 p.m. on June 15th, June 29th, July 13th, and July 27th. 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

crushing blow, and once again, a heart is broken. And as history repeats itself, these few words are sadly spoken.

Your actions have consequences. Billy Stewart, and you've got to reap just what you sow. I've passed this way before. Jimmy Ruffin, David Ruffin's big brother. Stevie Wonder brought us out of the 7:30 stop with one of my favorite compositions of his, Traveling Man, Little Stevie. Well, he wasn't little anymore. He was about, I think, about 16, 17 years old when he recorded that one. Tis a Pity, they were the Triangles, getting things started on that set, followed by the Twilighters and Restless Love, and Philly's Own Times brought us to the bottom of the hour with their version of Wonderful, Wonderful. 7:40 is the time, and this is Record Hop. Rick Michael is my name, and this is the RDV Radio Network. Back to the music with Malcolm Dodds and the Tune Drops.

0: A big, big hit for him. In 1962, Venus in Blue Jeans, Jimmy Clanton. And had the privilege of having Jimmy as a guest on the Record Hop several years ago, and he was kind enough to do that little intro for me, that little bumper, Jimmy Clanton and Venus in Blue Jeans. Until then, the Pentagons. Prior to that, Thurston Harris and Do What You Did When You Did What You Done Last Night to Me. And we started off that set with Malcolm Dodds and the Tune Drops and Rosie Lee. 7:49 is the time, and the Southampton Library is presenting the Battle of the Crooked Billet on Saturday, June 20th at 2 p.m. Local historian Scott Randolph will be discussing the battle fought in what is now Hatboro and Bucks County's only American Revolution battle. Registration is required. The library is located at 947 Street Road in Southampton. 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